major thing you have to remember tonight when you go back up to the woods to go to sleep, or if you stay here, is that the man next to you is your brother. And you damn well better treat each other that way, because if you don't, then we blow the whole thing. But we've got it right there.

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2: Somewhere deep in the jungle are living some little men and women. They are our past, and maybe they are our future.
3: Get it, Charlie. Get it.

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And I see the future. There's no death. 'Cause you and I were angels.

your heartbeat, delete, beep, beep, beep. Your insurance is high, but my price is cheap. Look at the land, blue flowers, run by the purple pond. See the polka dots, blue flowers, growing by the purple pond. Yellow indigo, blue flowers, growing by the pond. Look.

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It's totally raining green and pouring. Blue flowers. I smell the bees and the birds. Blue flowers. Different aspects of life. Blue flowers.

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You go your way and I'll see mine. Feels like wasted time. And it feels like I must be blind. Had you lied yourself?

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You were such a habit to call. I ain't myself at all, had to tell myself no. She better with some fella with a regular job. I didn't want to get her involved. By then, Mr. Benjamin was sitting in awe. 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Far's too close, and I remember my memories no sharp. But a knife, what a life anyway. I'm building all the clock stop, what am I headway? She had the kind of body that would probably intimidate any of them that were unsouthern. Not me, cousin. If models are made for modeling, thick girls are made for cuddling. Switch worlds and we can huddle then. Who needs another friend? I need to hold your hand. You need no other man. We flee to other lands.